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1: 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Hope life is beautiful. 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

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I heard you moved to Austin, got an apartment and settled down. And every once in a while, I start texting, write a paragraph, but then I delete the message. Think about you like a pastime. I could

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If you wanna get stronger, Mindig veled. I find my way through the darkness. A battle heart, that's how I'm made.

0: 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Forrás Rádió! Mindig veled!
1: Told you not to worry, but maybe that's a lie. 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
2: 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Let's get down to business. Give you one more night, got this. We've had a... 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

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Sundress, nothing underneath as we undress. 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Couple of broken people trying to complete each other under one breath.